0: my shorts.
1: You just bought yourself another Saturday, mister.
0: Well, I'm free the Saturday after that. Beyond that, I'm gonna have to check my calendar.
1: Good, because it's gonna be filled. Are you through?
0: No.
1: I'm doing society a favor.
0: So?
1: That's another one right now. I've got you for the rest of your natural born life if you don't watch your step. You want another one?
0: Yes.
1: You got it. You got another one right there. That's another one, pal.
0: Yes.
1: Say the word. Just say the word. Instead of going to prison, you'll come here. You through?
0: No.
1: You got one more right there.
0: You really think I give a shit?
1: Another.

0: What's that?
1: Oh, that's the latest liquid crystal TV.
0: Very handy. Perfect image, Q.

Take a last look, kids. At one of man's most curious creations. Built to stand the test of time and the elements. War. You name it. A thing of glory for a million future generations.

0: can't live in fear. And I can't stand idly by and watch us stumble into the madness of possible nuclear destruction. And so I've come to a decision. I'm going to do what our governments have been unwilling or unable to do. Effective immediately, I'm going to rid our planet of all nuclear weapons.
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2: It doesn't matter if you love him or capital H-I-M. Just put your paws up.